0: Hi, this is Jim Sands, the lead singer and spokesman of the Shadows of Night. On my right, I have the Hawk, our electric piano player. Hawk, what kind of fans do you like best?
1: I prefer electric fans.
0: Ooh. Hawk, do you prefer blondes, brunettes, or redheads?
1: Yes.
0: Joe Kelly is our lead guitarist. Joe, would you briefly describe to us your new hairdo?
2: I was playing my guitar, and I got a tremendous shock. It's electrocution. There it is.
0: Our bass player, Jerry McGeorge, sometimes has trouble being understood while he's singing. Why is this, Jerry?
3: Not long more for that. Sam Till, sit you.
0: Next, I'd like to introduce to you our drummer, Tom Shafour, who sings the lead on our newest record, Willie Jean.
4: Please buy Willie Jean so we can all go to camp, right?
5: Right!
6: Yeah!
0: It's been nice talking with you. Hope we'll see you real soon. Here's a little number we did especially for you.

They used to say, oh shit. Back in the 30s, when the railroad bridge broke down, they'd say, oh shit. Now they say, bullshit. They changed it around, more modern, more professional.

Some things you just know are right, like Schlitz. We've been improving what's right about our beer for over a century because we know you never lose your taste for quality.

naked corpse lying face down in a pool of blood. The decapitated body of a beautiful girl. The smell of death is in the air. Someone should have warned them about the horror on Snape Island. But what was the real horror? You'll have to see it to believe it. This horror of horrors. Horror on Snape Island. A modern-day story of fear and terror. See Horror on Snape Island. It will make you tremble with fear. From the Fanfare Corporation, rated R.

0: Now, Betty, your side?
1: Our side brushed with Splash toothpaste.
0: And, Betty, did you do anything special in your brushing habits?
1: No, Mr. Announcer. 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
0: And?
1: And our side had 36% fewer cavities.
0: Well, then, Betty, I imagine your side is very pleased with Splash toothpaste.
1: I don't know, sir. You see, I'm the only survivor.

I was born in a city that they call the Windy City. They call it the Windy City because of the hawk. The hawk, the almighty hawk, Mr. Wind, takes care of plenty of business around wintertime. The place that I lived in was on a street that happened to be one of the dead-end streets, where there was nothing to block.

I had to get fully dressed before I could go to bed. 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They said, don't you tear my bed clothes with some goulashes on. But I was fortunate. As soon as I was big enough to get a job and save enough money, get a ticket, catch anything, I split. I said, one day I'm gonna return, and I'm gonna straighten it all out. And I'm about ready to go back now.

Vin, vin, vin, vin, vin, vin, vin, vin, vin, vin, vin, vin, vin, vin, vin, vin, vin, vin, vin, vin, vin, vin, vin, vin, vin, vin, vin, vin, vin, vin, vin, vin, vin, vin, vin, vin, vin, vin, vin, vin, 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
1: 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I'll buy you a drink.
0: I don't drink, mister.
1: Well, I'll get you a couple of good stogies.
0: I don't smoke. Look, all I want is a little money for something to eat, huh?
1: I got a good tip on a horse in the fifth this afternoon. I'll put up the money, you take the winnings. How about it?
0: Look, sir, I don't gamble. All I want is just a little money for something to eat.
1: All right, I'll tell you what I'll do. 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
0: Why?
1: Because I wanted to see what happens to a man who doesn't drink, smoke, or gamble.

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3: Steve?
2: You having a drink? Can I join you, man?
3: Sure. What do you think we ought to drink to?
2: Let's drink to the girls, brother.
3: Yeah, and one of their favorite pastimes.
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There's a new sound, the newest sound around, the strangest sound that you have ever heard. Not like a wild boar or a jungle lion's roar. It isn't like the cry of any bird. But there's a new sound, it's deep down in the ground, and everyone who listens to it squirms. Because it's new sound, so deep down in the ground is the sound that's made by worms. There's a new sound, the newest sound around, the strangest sound that you have ever heard. That like a wild boar or a jungle lion's roar, it isn't like the cry of any bird. But there's a new sound, it's deep down in the ground, and everyone who listens to it squirms. Because it's new sound, so deep down in the ground is the sound that's made by worms. There's a new sound around, the strangest sound that you have ever heard. Not like a wild boar or a jungle lion's roar, it isn't like the cry of any

0: There's a new sound, the newest sound around, the strangest sound that you have ever heard. Not like a wild boar or a jungle lion's roar, it isn't like a cry of any bird. But there's a new sound, it's deep down to the ground, and everyone who listens to it squirms. Because it's new sound, so deep down in the ground is the sound that's made by worms. There's a new sound, the newest sound around, the strangest sound that you have ever heard. That like a wild boar or a jungle lion's roar, it isn't like the cry of any bird. But there's a new sound, it's deep under the ground, and everyone who listens to it squirms. Because it's new sound, so deep under the ground is the sound that's made by worms.
1: You like gin? It is my only weakness.

0: Come, Dr. Hackenbush.
1: If that's the case, I'll go.
0: Oh, no, you mustn't go.
1: Who said I mustn't go? The only reason that I came is so that I can go. I'm Dr. Hackenbush. My medical standing's very high. Well, anyways, ladies and gentlemen, I am Dr. Hackenbush.
0: He's Dr. Hackenbush.
1: I'm Dr. Hackenbush. As a matter of fact, to be exact, I'm Dr. Hackenbush.
2: I'm sure that they'd all like to hear some facts about your great career.
1: Although my horn I hate to blow, there's one thing that you ought to know. I'm Dr. Hackenbush, which all my friends will verify. Well, anyways, ladies and gentlemen, I am Dr. Hackenbush.
0: He's Dr. Hackenbush.
1: I'm Dr. Hackenbush. You never would guess, but nevertheless, I'm Dr. Hackenbush. For ailments abdominal, my charges are nominal. Though I'm great for, I've a rate for tonsillectomy. 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

0: I've won acclaim for curing ills, both in the north and south. You'll find my name just like my pills in everybody's mouth. I've never lost a case.
1: He's never lost a case.
0: I've lost a lot of patients, but I've never lost a case. My diagnosis never fails. I know just what to do. Whenever anybody ails, I'm sympathetic too. My heart within me melts.
1: His heart within him melts.
0: No matter what I treat him for, they die from something else. When your nerves start to rock, put your faith in your doctor.

0: I'm just a stranger to you.
1: No strangers to Houston. Those are the fabulous Champagne Brothers. And they'll be at Teen Hall this Wednesday night, June 16th, for the big Wednesday night blast at Teen Hall. Portion of the proceeds to the Spring Branch Civitan Club. Enjoy all the Champagne Brothers hits.

0: Be at Teen Hall this Wednesday night, June 16th. Enjoy the newly remodeled pool and dance to the music by the Champagne Brothers Wednesday night at Teen Hall.
1: Hey, that's tonight. Don't miss that great show. That's the Champagne Brothers Teen Hall tonight.

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0: Yeah, now do that, honey.
1: Now you got the winning, and
0: sure
1: I got the bun. 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
3: Oh, yeah? 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
2: Well, yes, Wally, yeah.
1: Sure. Punch yourself in the nose.
0: Oh, now do you see why I was amused?
3: Maybe it's just because you're stupid.
0: Really?
4: Oh, of course.
2: Right.
3: Yeah, you're right.

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1: Warner Brothers presents William Peter Blatty's The Exorcist, directed by William Friedkin. The Exorcist, rated R, under 17, not admitted without a parent. The Exorcist, the movie you've been waiting for, without the wait.

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1: Good evening. One of the main elements in any assessment of the medieval open field farming system is the availability of oxen for the winter ploughing. Professor Tofts of the University of Manchester puts it like this.

0: This is not to say, of course, that the system was as sophisticated as it later came to be. I asked the professor of medieval studies at Cambridge why this was.
1: Well, it may not have been a statutory obligation, but, a guy who's a freeman was obliged in the medieval system to
0: do boon work?
1: That's right, yeah. There's an example from the village rolls in 1313.
0: And I believe you're going to do it for us now.
1: That's right, yeah.
2: Oh!

That was a talk on the open field farming system by Professor Angus Jones. Some of the main points covered in this talk are now available on a long playing record, the Rennets Sing Medieval Agrarian History.

ladies and gentlemen, lend an ear. Those merry masters of musical madness, the one and only, the truly incomparable,

admired by the great Stravinsky. But my greatest achievement in the height of my career was the time I starred for Minsky. You're looking at a former stripper, but before I unzip one zipper, I want it known I was quite the artist, but the intellectual kind. What was I thinking while I worked, you might ask?

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You know that $10 I gave you earlier? Well, that was because I wanted you to sit through a love song that I have for you.

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0: it's a full-time thing because you have to be out at 4 and 5 in the morning.
1: I'm a groupie.
2: And those days I

0: Really? It's a full-time thing because you have to be out till 4 and 5 in the morning.
1: Now, Jefferson Airplane.
2: The most beautiful girl is the girl from Old Twig City. And her boyfriend wears stretch Levi's. She thinks he is something, really something. And she digs stretch Levi's.
3: 25%
2: stretch Levi's. 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They go dancing at the ball games. He looks great. He's in his stretch Levi's. 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

Yeah.

0: somebody in the house say,
1: the small intestines.
0: If y'all really like to rock the funky beats, somebody in the house say,
2: I'm Kinderheart Bear, one of the Care Bears.
0: I like that for the people up top. Check this out.
2: I'm the bear with the heart on.
3: The girls of the Big Doll House are busting out again. 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
4: And it's Miss Nigger to you.
3: Captive women, their natural desires stifled to the bursting point, finally erupting in a scorching climax of violence. 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In The Big Birdcage. 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
5: Here tonight. I want to test all the men and their sense of timing here. I want all the married men to please stand up. Come on, boys, don't be bashful. Just go ahead, stand up. That a boy, stand up, that's right. What's the matter, you too pooped to get up there? There we go. Beautiful. There we are. All right, don't go away. I want all the married men who'll get it once a week to please march. Don't sit down. Oh, fellas, don't sit down. Boy, you really are pooped out, you guys, aren't you? All right, I want all the men who get it once a month to please rise. Hut! Two, three, four, hut! There, some more came up in the back of the room. Thank you, sir, thank you. Now I want all the men who get it any time they want it to please stay seated. Boy, you sat down fast enough, didn't you? Boy, there's a lot of sex maniacs here tonight, that's all I can say. The lap lady, you're next. I want all the single girls who plan to give it their escorts tonight right after the show to please rise and take a pill. This is a public service announcement. And I want all the married women who give it to their husbands anytime they want it, on land or sea or in the air, when the cleaning man is delivering, during a PTA meeting regardless of risk, even missing paint and place. Always ready on your back 24 hours a day to please stand up and be commended. Is there not a woman here amongst you? There's one in the back of the room. There she is. Thank you very much. Oh, good God, lady. You lady, you can't do that here. Now stop it. Come on now, cut that off. You gotta have timing. Timing. Well, you're marching, a laying in your bed. Left, right, marching to your bed at night. Come on, girls, get some start. Batten down your snatches, Mark. Show them what this gun is ready for. You gotta have timing, timing.

Thank you very much. Chris, I'd like to have you meet my special material writer, Mr. Rob Sharon, at the piano, ladies and gentlemen. He's the illegitimate Alan Sharon. He wrote a parody tonight on Rags to Riches. We're going to try it out. I hope this doesn't... You sure about this, Rob? Yeah, what? Now, just because my name is Tony, some folks expect Italian songs. Though I'm fond of macaroni, I know where it belongs. I've never been to old Sorrento or even looked at sunny Rome. I'm just a Latin from Manhattan. New York's my home. Now Venice and Naples don't mean much to me. I swing in Vegas, not Sicily. I go for pizza, but no Dolce Vita for me. So please relax

the most spine-tingling movie nightmare of the year is here. Devil's Nightmare. The Seven Deadly Sins. The seven people who committed them. Watch them pay the consequences. Sin by sin by sin. One by one, they would face the devil. One by one, they would be tempted with death. Devil's Nightmare takes you to the inner recesses of your mind, where pain and pleasure go hand in hand. Don't miss Devil's Nightmare, in color, from Hemisphere Pictures. Devil's Nightmare will leave its mark on you.

Meanwhile, atop the Umbrella Factory, we find the sinister secret headquarters of the rascally Penguin and his fine feathered Finks.

0: signal, the time will be precisely 11:56. 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
1: My fine feathered finks, the time is almost nigh.
0: At the signal, the time will be precisely 5:20. Quack.

0: We'll divide the loot, and we'll fry our separate ways.
1: Wrong, Penguin. You'll all fly together.
2: Up the river, you birds of a filthy feather.
1: Pow! Wheel! Zop! Crunch! Kapow! Zop!
3: Hey! The red coats are coming!

0: 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It was a very good year.
1: I can't get you.
2: Give me the
3: time. Hand full of Congress.
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The Penny Candy Store beyond the L is where I first fell in love with unreality. Jelly beans glowed in the semi-gloom of that September afternoon. A cat upon the counter moved among the licorice sticks and Tootsie Rolls and oh boy gum. Outside, the leaves were falling as they died. A wind had blown away the sun. A girl ran in. Her hair was rainy. Her breasts were breathless in the little room. Outside, the leaves were falling and they cried, too soon, too soon.

0: meant for me and you.
1: Baby,
0: oh, you.
1: I just love you.
0: What do you say, sweetheart?
1: Baby,
0: how about a little dance?
1: I just love
0: you. I know a step
1: you.
0: I could teach you. No, no, no.
1: Baby,
0: just dancing.
1: Just
0: me and you and such wonderful, sweet music.
1: Baby,
0: no? Come on.
1: I just love you.
0: One time.

A seaside hotel in the dead of winter. Deserted except for four people. The Countess Elizabeth Báthory and her secretary, Ilona, and young Stefan and his bride of 2 days. Within 72 hours, three of these people will die violently. The fourth will live forever. Daughters of Darkness from Gemini Marin Films. Rated R, under 17, not admitted without a parent.

0: Mr. Wheat has just spent the last 6 months living, mind you, among the juvenile gangs of this city, disguised as one of the children. I think without further ado, we'll have his report now. Mr. Wheat, will you do us the honor?
1: I think I need a fix.
0: Well, what picturesque jargon. It's quite evident Mr. Wheat is a master not only at applied social psychology. Yes. Mr. Wheat, would you tell us first how you went about joining the gang?
1: Well, the first thing I did was to rob 3 candy stores, mug a couple old ladies in a park, and knife a cop.
0: And, Mr. Wheat, you lived with them for 6 months intimately?
1: Not the whole gang, sweetie. Just the broad they gave me. You wouldn't believe the broads they got. They really swing.
0: I don't mean that.
1: I know what you mean. Yeah, we lived together. We stole together. We fought other gangs with tire chains and lead pipes.
0: You did?
1: We slashed convertible tops.
0: Yeah.
1: We mainlined in vacant lots. We set a fire in a movie house in Brooklyn.
0: Dear me, what was the name of your gang?
1: The Angels.
0: Did your gang have one particular hated rival?
1: Yeah.
0: Who?
1: Everybody.
0: Everybody?
1: A whole lousy world we didn't make.
0: Well, Mr. Wheat, have you made any progress?
1: I sure have, lady.
0: And what did you do?
1: I became leader of the gang.
0: How did you do that? With courage and raw nerve?
1: No, sticks and broken bottles.
0: You mean you fought like a tiger defending your gang?
1: No, lady, I jumped the guy that was our leader in an alley. He didn't know what hit him.
0: Gracious me.
1: Matter of fact, we got a big rumble on tonight.
0: You do?
1: Yeah,
0: really?
1: We're taking on the whole east side, from 105th Street to 134th Street.
0: And where will this rumble take place?
1: In a police athletic league main ballroom.
0: P-A-L?
1: Yeah, we're going to do it over at the community social house, but they got a drag race booked in there.
0: Well, Mr. Wheat, is there anything this committee can do?
1: The first thing this committee can do is understand our problems and our needs.
0: Oh, heavens, we want to. We're ready to do anything.
1: I'll tell you what those kids need.
0: What?
1: Guns, Jim, and they need them fast.

0: This is Vincent Price. The other day I was gazing at the glorious Golden Gate Bridge, thinking how it was sometimes abused by those determined to take their own lives, when I recalled one bridge that refused to be an accomplice. I'll tell you more after this from Best Western Motels. Jason Craig stood atop a bridge, staring into the black icy waters 200 feet below. As he climbed over the rail, the doctor's words snaked through his troubled brain.
1: It's cancer, Mr. Craig. I'm sorry.
0: Adrenaline spurted, and a pounding sound tortured his ears. He leaned forward, colors swirled, the city lights tilted crazily. His heart stopped. After a moment, he realized that his hands were frozen to the rail. He tugged desperately, but could not free the grip. Only after he returned to the safe side of the rail did his hands come free. Another attempt failed, another and another. No use. The bridge would not let him go. Defeated, he walked toward the winking lights, abandoning the bridge that refused to abandon him. More in a moment. The day after his attempted suicide, Jason Craig learned that surgery could safely remove the cancerous tissue. He thought of the bridge and how it stubbornly held on to his life, even when he was determined to throw it away. This is Vincent Price. See you again on Odyssey.

I'm from Vagina. Vagina is where I was born. Vagina was where I witnessed the first moment of life. Then I was taken away from vagina for 17 years until I met my wife, whereupon I happily returned to vagina. After nearly 2 decades of dependency and complacency, I had lost my vagina again. I was homesick. I wanted my goddamn vagina back. According to my highly personalized understanding of demographics, everyone is from the same province. Vagina!

0: But this is how you deal with it. Fornication and pornography.
1: Yes, yes.
0: Uncleanness.
1: Yes, yes, yes.
0: And licentiousness.
1: Yes, yes, yes.
0: In the Greek, gushing.
1: Yes, yes.
0: Oozing.
1: Yes, yes.
0: And there's pus.
1: Yes.
0: And junk all coming out of it.
1: Yes, yes, yes.
0: Uncleanness. Sexual uncleanness.
1: Yes, yes, yes.
0: And it's almost as if he gives a blanket for his men, his boys.
1: Yes, yes, yes.

0: We serve coffee for our purpose. The part of the general theme of a coffee house and what everybody associates with coffee is coffee itself.
1: I realized when people think of coffee houses, right away they think of beatniks and anything that's linked with them.

0: are you picking up on, man?
1: Whatever you're putting out, I'm just trying to play it cool.
0: That's the most, man. Always play it cool.

while strolling through the park, I overheard a lover's conversation. 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All they did was whisper in each other's ear.

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1: Plus lightning-fast alternates and roadsters, high-winding gassers, and the 7-second tire-smoking supercharged dragsters racing side by side at supersonic speeds in the big goal for top eliminator.
0: Beautiful Carlsbad Raceway is located 7 miles east of Highway 101 on Palomar Airport Road, north of San Diego.
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1: Be there.

0: Picking girls up in a women's clothing store is one of the boldest pickups, because you go straight to where the girls are. The smartest guys use the prince who is all thumbs approach, charming, but simultaneously a little helpless. After all, a prince knows how to shop for his own clothes, but when it comes to getting a gift for his sister or aunt in a women's department, he needs a little help. And girls love to help a just slightly helpless prince. It gives them a good feeling about themselves, because it's a woman's instinct to help a man and make him happy, whether it's shopping or, as you know, in bed. In Boston, Frank really hit the jackpot. Frank himself had put on some sharp sport clothes, because you can't operate in a clothing store looking like a bum, since the girls in stores are all very clothes-conscious. Listen how Frank, a prince who's all thumbs, takes his time, letting his natural friendliness and sincerity do the trick for him.
1: Excuse me, but I need a little help.
2: I'm sorry, I don't work here.
1: Oh, I could tell that by the way you dress, but that's why I think you could really help me.
2: I think you really need a salesperson. There's one right over there.
0: Now, this chick isn't making it easy for Frank, but he plays it slow and easy. He hasn't even thrown her the bait yet. Now he turns on some of the prince's charm.
1: But that sales lady obviously doesn't have your good taste. I can tell that by the way you're dressed. If she helps me pick out a birthday present for my sister will hate it.
2: Oh, you're getting a present for your sister?
0: Suddenly, a little interest from the chick. Like any girl, she loves presents. Most girls even like to pick them out for people they don't even know. And this girl is no exception.
1: Yeah, it's my sister's 21st birthday, and I want to get her something just right. But she has the same look you do. You know, the same nice figure, the same dramatic-looking classy clothes.
2: Well, thank you.
1: But when I look at these blouses on the rack, I can't imagine what they'd look like on her.
2: It does take some practice to be able to tell.
0: Now she's warming up a little to our prince. She's sympathetic. He's alternating charm with being all thumbs, and the combination seems to be working. Listen.
2: What size is your sister?
1: That's another thing. I'm not really sure. Wait. She's about your size, maybe an inch shorter. What size do you wear?
2: An 8, but these blouses are all small, medium, and large, so she's probably a medium, like me.
1: Oh, brother. I'll never find what I need. Even if I get the right size, how will I know what it'll look like on her? I really want to get her something nice, too. It's such a special day for her.
2: Well, I'm sure you'll find something.
0: Frank realizes he has to turn on a little more charm, or this college chick isn't going to help him. He's been playing things a little too helpless, so he throws her a timely compliment.
1: I know. I'll just get her a blouse like the one you have on. It looks terrific and fits so well. My sister has the same kind of curves you do. That blouse will look almost as good on her as it does on you. Did you get it here?
2: This? This is just an old rag.
1: Old rag, my foot. It's a knockout. Where can I get one?
2: Well, you can't now. It's from last season.
1: Then what am I going to do?
0: Now Frank's at the crucial point, but his timing has been nearly flawless. He hasn't pushed, but he's set her up with those compliments about her figure, and she's warmed up to him. He remembers that girls can't resist being helpful. Listen to how he handles it.
1: Say, if I pick out a couple of blouses I like, would you try them on and then I can see how they look? We'll only take a minute and I could choose the right one for my sister.
2: Well, I was 21 myself a month ago. I know how important that birthday is.
1: Only 21. You look much older, more sophisticated than my sister. Would you try these two?
2: Okay. Why not? I'd like to help. I'll change in the dressing room and be right back.
0: Of course, this chick has no way of knowing that Frank's just picked out the two sexiest blouses, and he's not thinking about anybody's sister anymore. In fact, Frank hasn't even got a sister. First, the chick comes out in the skin-tight print blouse. Frank stays calm and pretends to study the look of the blouse. Then she goes back into the dressing room to change into the second blouse, a see-through. When she comes out this time, she's not wearing a bra. Frank can't believe it.
1: That's the one. That's a terrific-looking blouse. You look terrific in it. You've got a dynamite figure.
2: Well, thank you. You really make me feel pretty.
0: Hear that? She says he makes her feel pretty. And it's true. Girls like to be told they're pretty, even if they already know it. She likes Frank because he notices her good points and compliments her. While she changes back into her own clothes, he buys the blouse. Then he makes his pitch for a date.
1: I'm really grateful for your help. I never could have found the right one without you.
2: I enjoyed helping you. Your sister's lucky to have such a thoughtful brother.
1: Say, I'd like to thank you somehow. How about joining me for a quick drink across the street?
2: Well, I haven't found a blouse for myself yet.
1: Well, we'll just have a quick one, then we'll come right back.
2: Okay, that'd be nice.
0: But Frank has more in mind for this swinger than just a drink.
2: Thanks for the drink, Frank. I've enjoyed talking, but now I've got to get back before the store closes and get my own blouse.
1: You've already got it.
2: What do you mean?
1: This one. The one I bought. It's yours. I bought it for you because you look so great, man.
2: But, well, what about your sister's present?
1: I'll get another one for her tomorrow. Maybe you can help. But now, wouldn't you like to have some dinner?
2: Wow! You're some operator. I'd love to have dinner with you.
0: He did it. She's delighted with the blouse and impressed with Frank's technique. He really surprised her there at the end, but now she has an even better surprise for him.
2: Before we eat, though, I want to visit the ladies' room and put on my new blouse. For you, Frank.
0: So what are you doing sitting home listening to this record when you could be scoring like Frank at your local department store? Try being a prince who's all thumbs. Your princess is just waiting.

0: Howie, this is a pretty easy job. You know, it's a new commercial for those people who rent cars out. The car drives up, and then from your position on the catapult, you just drop down perfectly into the front seat and drive off.
1: Oh, yeah, I've seen him on TV. Say, didn't Stan Guggins do one for you?
0: Right, Howie, he did, but he's not with us anymore, though.
1: What, did he leave the company?
0: Yeah, well, you might say so. Now, if you'll just take your position on the catapult, Howie, baby.
1: Oh, sure. Be glad to. Boy, that's really up there, isn't it?
0: What's that? Yes, it is pretty high up, isn't it? Okay, Howie, now, just let me know when you're ready. I'll cue the car. Jerry, is the car ready to come tearing down a highway right under Howie? Okay, hold it till Howie gives us the signal. He's got about 25 more steps to climb. That's it. Okay, rev her up. Howie, are you all strapped in? Great. Sweetheart, you look swell. Okay, quiet, everybody. Jerry, on three, you release the car. 5, 4, 3, release car. Good, good. It's a great launch. Okay, on one, fire Howie off. 2, 1. Let him go. Beautiful. There goes Howie. He's nice and relaxed. Here comes the convertible. Howie's taking a nice driving position. Knees bent, arms out. He's coming down. Here comes the car. Here comes Howie. Rendezvous. Gee, that's a darn shame. Right on the windshield. Well, Jerry, would you sort of mop up? Next time, we just got to make sure. Hello, operator? I want to call New York. Right, person to person. It's very important. I want to speak to Mary Martin as soon as I can. Mary Martin. Peter Pan.

now two young couples that I know who always pile around any place they're bound. Both of them are found dancing with each other's wives, and should you have near, if you heard their conversation, this is what you'd hear. We understand each other, and we'd live a merry life if I didn't know your husband, and you didn't know my wife. Now we're made for one another, just like a spoon and knife. 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And where were you all my life? If I didn't know your husband, and you didn't know my wife. Now these two couples mean no harm, it's just the way that they fool around and play and pass the time away. Kidding one another's wives, why, it's better than a show. How the girls both laugh and giggle when they whisper low. 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If I didn't know your husband, and you didn't know my wife, I've got a ring that's just a 5-carat wow. But a funny thing, my wife is wearing it now, and I'm sorry, I'd love to take you out, dear. But why should I risk your life? You see, I happen to know your husband, and you happen to know my wife. Now, I'd like to ask you people, who gets the worst of life? Certainly not the husband, and certainly, yes, the wife. Now, who has to do the saving? Working, but all in vain. Certainly not the husband. Why, sure, it's the ball and chain. And the married man, he gives his wife 50 per, and then every day he always borrows from her, and it's awful. Who has to nurse the baby? And giving the baby life, certainly not the husband. That's right, it's the wife.

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1: What would you do if you knew the world might end in just 4 months?
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1: The most startling, most daring motion picture in years.
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1: See,
4: the day the Earth caught fire.

Baron Zandi is the Messiah of Darkness. 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
1: 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Mood music. 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

0: I'm gonna dedicate a little love song to old Ernest Borgnine's love child there. 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
1: Watermelon Man. And ladies and gentlemen, we have with us on trumpet Clark Terry. 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
1: Bubbity boom.
2: Oh.
1: Bubbity boom.
2: This is crazy.
1: Bubbity boom.
2: Oh.
1: Bubbity boom.
3: Go ahead. Make my day.
1: Bubbity boom.
2: Wow.
1: Bubbity boom.
2: Wow. Wowee.
1: Bubbity boom.
2: Oh.
1: Bubbity boom.
4: Boat.
1: Bubbity boom. Bubbity boom.
4: Boat.
1: Bubbity boom.
2: Oh.
1: Bubbity boom.
2: I am thin and gorgeous.
1: Bubbity boom.
5: Okay.
1: Bubbity boom.
6: Right.
1: Bubbity boom.
7: Aha.
1: Bubbity boom.
2: Wow.
1: Bubbity boom. Bubbity boom.
2: Wow.
1: Bubbity boom.
8: All right now.
1: Bubbity boom.
8: To a leer. They to a leer.
1: Bubbity boom.
8: All right now. To a leer. They to a leer.
1: Bubbity boom.
8: To a leer. They to a leer.
9: Come on, dance a jig.
1: Bubbity boom.
2: Oh my gosh.
1: Bubbity boom. Bubbity boom.
2: Oh my gosh.
1: Bubbity boom.
2: Wow.
10: Wowee.
1: Bubbity boom.
2: Oh my gosh.
1: Bubbity boom. Bubbity boom.
2: Oh my gosh.
1: Bubbity boom.
8: All right now.
1: Bubbity boom.
2: Oh my gosh.
1: Bubbity boom.
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2: Oh my gosh.
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0: Andrew Braddock, this island was a tropical paradise, a Garden of Eden, and a trap. Because here, a bizarre civilization was growing.
1: What happened to Mr. Braddock?
2: Well, those creatures, what are they?
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0: You are an animal. 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

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Be sure that you will not be disturbed. 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

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What do you mean? I'm a visual act. Round the block, against the clock, a tick tock, tick tock, tick tick tock. Running out of breath, running out of socks. Rubber on the road, flippity flop, non-skid agility. Chop chop, no time to hang about. A workout, elf fanatic, a workout. Crack of dawn, lifting weights, a telltale heart reverberates. High in poly unsaturates, low in poly saturates. The Duke of Edinburgh's award awaits. It's a man's life, he's a health fanatic, so was his wife. A one-man war against decay, enjoys himself the hard way. Allows himself a mass a day. How old am I? What do I weigh? Punch me there, does it hurt? No way. Running on the spot, don't get too hot. He's a health fanatic, that's why not. Running in the traffic jam, taking in the lead. He gets hyperactivity, he never goes to bed. Deep down, he wants to kick it in the head. They'll regret it when they're dead. There's more to life than fun, cos he's a health fanatic. He's got to run. Beans, greens, tangerines and low cholesterol margarines. His livers are loose, his teeth are clean. He's a high octane fresh air feel. You've got to admit he's keen. Well, what can you do but be impressed? He's a health fanatic, give it a rest. Shadow boxing, punch the wall. What a side football. What's the score? 1-1. Would have been a copper. Too small, could have been a jockey. Too tall, knees up, head the ball. Nervous energy makes him tick. He's a health fanatic, he makes you sick.

0: The vicious, merciless killer. He was killed not half an hour ago.
1: It's horrible.
2: Are you trying to tell me you bred these things?
3: Obviously, you're both under a strain.
1: Don't you listen?
3: Obviously, you're both under a strain.
1: Don't you listen?
2: Are you trying to tell me you bred these things?

while parked on a lonely country road on March 3, 1946. Samuel Fuller, age 24, and Linda Mae Jenkins, 19, were attacked by a man wearing a white hood over his head. They were dragged from their car and beaten, but both survived. Then on March 24, 1946, he struck again. This time, his victims were found dead. Only 21 days later, April 14, 1946, he killed Roy Allen, 17, and Peggy Loomis, only 15, in a city park. Yet he was to strike again and again. He was called the Phantom Killer. Now, 30 years later, most believe he still walks the streets of Texarkana, Arkansas. Charles B. Pierce brings to the giant screen one of the most incredible true stories ever filmed, The Town That Dreaded Sundown, starring Academy Award winner Ben Johnson from American International Pictures. The Town That Dreaded Sundown, rated R.

the kiss goodnight. Very interesting. Very interesting. But stupid.

Now the house lights dim, the curtains go up, and the next sound you hear will be Kitten on the Keys, an authentic original organ solo by a 7-week-old kitten.

And now we take you backstage for a brief interview with our star. Good evening. Is it true your solo was performed without a single lesson? And isn't it also true that this is the first time you've played a Baldwin Orgasonic home organ? Or any organ? That goes to prove even mistakes sound good on a Baldwin home organ. If you play the radio, you can play a Baldwin Orgasonic. If you can play piano, you'll wow them on the organ. Now for a change of pace, here's another cool cat with one of his favorite tunes.

0: the guy that looks like me?
1: Where is the guy that looks like me? I hope that he will let us be.
0: If she saw him, then she would see I'm not the guy that looks

0: Keep in mind that these samples are deliberately overlapped for demonstration purposes.
1: The incredible Mrs. Lichtenfall spent much of her time in the kitchen hall. She was mad about the butler. He was a Swede. Mrs. Lichtenfall was wealthy, dusty and busty and squat. And beneath graying tresses, her mental recesses held inhibitions and yens long years fraught. The butler was gorgeous. Blonde, 24. Mrs. Lichtenfall, kittenish. And a rounded fourscore. Her marital bed had been tiresome, they said, but she'd read. And now, though she should have been dead, she was butler conscious, but aware. For he was 6'3", and every inch he, and oh, how she loved to have him seat her. She would sigh with delight as he carved with all his might, and with a fine rump roast would greet her. More, she would cry, it's just too wonderful that I, of all women, should be thrown this pantry jewel. And the Swedish Adonis took her like a connoisseur. Mrs. Lichtenfall, the fool. Now, with her breakfast tray, Mrs. Lichtenfall would say, what lovely fruit, you handsome brute. And Leif would reply, in a manner sly, cherries for my lady, I hope they suit. Things progressed like a hearse from bad to worse. Her spoons were taken, her pearls in her purse. A series of strange, inexplicable losses, not the least of them being her collection of Georgian crosses. And amidst all of this so troublesome thieving, her ample and hopeful bosom kept heaving. For she visualized Leif as a little flower in a hot bed, rather quilty. And she didn't suspect him. She knew he was guilty, but what was the loss of silver and glass to a dowager who'd gone years without any pass being made of her? And then one night, Leif, she said, I think the time has come. Let us drink, just you and I, while there's something left to drink from. You've taken much. Now, dear, you'll give. Unless, of course, you're not eager to live. You're on a spot, I hope you know it. And if you've that big appreciation that I think you have, I'll be more than happy when you show it. In an hour, in my bower, take a shower, keep it clean. I've had quite enough of this trailer. If there is a feature, let it be seen. Leif was frantic. He, the majordomo. He, the masterful, the beautiful. Only three knew he was homo. What, oh God, what did he to give her, that vulgarian of a dowager who now insisted that he deliver? 39 steps he counted as he mounted to her room. That frilly little chamber, oh, so soon to be his tomb. He opened the door and faltered. I can't, he said, I'm not. Mrs. Lichtenfall looked at him, smiled at him, felt of him, shocked. The case dismissed, his honor cried. Now I want to tell you all, this woman paid the piper and was deserving of the ball. He took all she didn't offer and then refused to make amend. And so, Mrs. Lichtenfall, if you will permit me, work done, fun begun, I will wrench myself from the bench, escort you home and see that yours is a happier, more satisfactory end.

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0: And if anybody's going to be embarrassed, you can leave now. 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Isn't this stunning? I borrowed it from Sophie Tucker. 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
1: I agree with you, honey. And if you agree with me, get rid of the broad and we'll have a ball. Ah!

0: It was the music that encouraged them to do as they please. It was the music that encouraged them to get hip on drugs. It's the music that encourages them to rebel against their parents. It's the music that has encouraged them to do as you please, live your own life. Nobody can tell you what to do.
1: Barabe, Barabe, Barabe, Barabe, Barabe, Barabe, Barabe, Barabe, Barabe, Barabe, Barabe, Barabe, Barabe, Barabe, Barabe, Barabe, Barabe, Barabe, Barabe, Barabe, Barabe, Barabe, Barabe, Barabe, 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

Oh, there goes another one. Oh, I tell you, it's going to be a big time. You got to get out there to Fremont Raceway. Top double-A dragsters, nitro fuelers. Oh, you're going to see a whole lot of lasses with classy chassis. Oh, I spit all over myself.

0: 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And now it's time for the human DJs of Sheena's Jungle Room to begin their broadcast day. Unless it's night where you are, in which case, it's tough darts. 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

0: Hello, everybody. This is Frame Dougie Louder, episode approximately 599. And I can't emphasize that enough. It's approximately 599. So it could be 604 or 588. Today, it's May the 4th. And I just learned that internationally, it's regarded as Star Wars Day. May the 4th be with you. Okay, and in the Netherlands, as Paper Cosmonaut explained in the comment section, over here, it's commemoration day. We remember the people who lost their lives in mainly World War II, but in fact every war. And there will be 2 minutes of silence right after this show. However, I prepared this playlist and this mix, pre-mixed parts, on Thursday and Friday, and I didn't realize that it would be the 4th. So there will be no solemn theme or anything. It will be quite cheerful, actually. And there will be a lot of female singers. Of course, we'll have Raccoon Lady mixes, 2 of them, and an album of the week by the Spinning Blowfish. Well, that's all I have to announce. So I hope you enjoy the music and the combinations, the juxtapositions that I have prepared for today.
1: Fresh.

0: Can you see that?
1: That is a fucking raccoon. Oh my gosh, hi. So I just left the station. I just got on the station and I just missed my train. There's a raccoon walking towards me. Maybe when I say there's a raccoon on the track. Yes, on the platform! Baby, there is a huge, oh, it sees me, hi. There is a huge raccoon. It's kind of cute, you know? Oh, it's walking on me. No, it's not. Oh, it's oh my god! It just climbed into the garbage can! Holy shit! I can't hear it. I can only hear it, but it is like eating garbage in the garbage. It climbed into the garbage can. I have this on my video. I'm so glad I have my camera. Baby. It climbed. It's huge and it climbed. Okay, oh my gosh, if you can see what I'm seeing right now. There's one other dude who sees what I'm seeing. Baby. He is away on the other end of the platform. He's actually come upstairs and then he like walked downstairs and waited for the raccoon to walk towards me. And I'm standing on the seat because I'm afraid to step down. I don't want to feel like giving ratings or some shit. I don't know. Yeah. Oh, yeah. Oh, there it goes. There it goes. There it goes. There it goes. It's going away. Oh, it's chilling. He's on the other end of the platform. Baby, how does a raccoon get on the other end of the platform? I don't know. I can't see it. Wait. Okay, I'm gonna go. It's eating its food. It's eating the food. I'm so glad I have video right now. Babe, a fucking raccoon. It went into the garbage, got some food, climbed out of the garbage somehow, with the food in its mouth, and now it's chilling on the platform. Oh, dude is scared. The dude is scared because the raccoon is going towards him. The dude is like climbing. The dude is like climbing on top. On top of the garbage can because the raccoon decided to want him. Oh crap, I have never seen. Oh, there it goes. I don't know.

Jerry Goldsmith gave us the soundtrack for another Raccoon Lady mix, 1968, first day at work. And from the Netherlands, Lucas Simonis and Takayuki Kawabata, Liashi from 2007, before that, Kimita and Boom Banga Bang. 1969. I know this tune in Dutch by Ria Valk. Let's put the music down a bit. Bernard Fevre before that. Impressionism, 1977. And Sophie et Laissez les parler, Let Them Talk, 1965. Before that, the album of the week, the Spinning Blowfish, Tumchak. So that's as in Tumchak, Tumchak, Tumchak, Tumchak. Yes, I understand. 2013. And the latest Laibach album brought a singularity featuring Donna Marina Mertensson. Released a few weeks ago. You can find it on Bandcamp. Bharat Karki, In Loving You, before that from 1978. And Gram of Fun, I think they're from Finland. Trubamis, and that's a Finnish language version of Boogie Woogie Bugle Boy, 2016. 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And if you wish, you can chat with other listeners on the comment board. 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So, continuing now with more music and more fun.

And that was Mac Tapel from the Netherlands, actually. I must live up to the show description a tiny bit. Live in the Jungle, 1980. Ervina and the Stylers. That day we can meet again. Well, that's the translation of the... Having a brain fart here. So we continue backtracking. Janko Nilovic before that. Click Clack Trot from 1971. And before that, Life is Bitter. Also a translation of the... Chensi Gengsing from 1966. And before that, the album of the week. Is my mic too hard? So, okay. The album of the week, The Springing Blowfish, Hensway, 2013. Gram of Fun, a secondary album of the week, actually. Couldn't help it. Philistab, Wrong, Chatan 2016. And before that, Magic Man by the Caroline Hester Coalition from 1968. Ola Vogela from Belgium, Manish Alik, 2001. And from an unknown year, but I think it was somewhere in the 70s, Yamamoto Linda, or Linda Yamamoto. It's more logical, probably. Well, some countries, Nirai Uchi, I think it is. Okay, let's continue with some music from South Africa. Worsie Visser.

0: Can you see that? That is a fucking raccoon. Oh my gosh, hi. So I just left the station. I just got on the station and I just missed my train. There's a raccoon walking towards me. Baby, when I say there's a raccoon on the track. Yes, I'm a baby, there is a huge, oh, it's teasing me, hi. There is a huge raccoon. It's kind of cute, but no, it's walking on me. No, it's walking. Oh my god! It just got into the garbage can! Holy shit! Oh my god! Huh? I can't hear it. I can only hear it, but it is like eating garbage in the garbage. It climbed into the garbage can. I have this all on video. I'm so glad I have my camera. Baby. It climbed, it took, it is huge, and it climbed. Okay, oh my gosh, if you can see what I'm seeing right now. There's one of the dude who sees what I'm seeing. Baby. He is away on the other end of the platform. He was actually coming upstairs, and then he walked downstairs and waited for the raccoon to walk towards me, and I'm standing on a seat because I'm afraid to step down. I don't want to step down. I don't know. Yeah. Oh, there it goes. There it goes. There it's going. It's going away. Oh, it's chilling. He got me on the end of the platform. Baby, how does a raccoon get on the platform? I don't know. I can't see. Wait, okay, I'm gonna go. That's weird. It's eating its food. It's eating. When I said, I am so glad I have video right now. Babe, a fucking raccoon. It went into the garbage, got some food, climbed out of the garbage somehow, with the food in its mouth, and now it's chilling on the platform. Oh, dude is scared. The dude is scared because the raccoon is going towards him. The dude is like climbing. The dude is like climbing on top. The dude is climbing on top of the garbage can because the raccoon is heading towards him. Oh crap! I have never seen. Oh, there it goes. I don't know.
1: Raccoon over the river Kwai. Jerry Wainer provided the music for the Raccoon Lady mix, 1964. That recording was from. And before that, Something Meaning Haircut by Ros Saraisotea. And then that was preceded by a Dutch rockabilly act, Big Shot and His Rocking Guns, Rock and Roll Shivers, 1985. And before that, we heard Nanette Workman and Baby Boom, 1975. The Spinning Blowfish again, The Dell in the Caves. And Daniela, the Boom Le Boom. I like the sound of that. Boom Le Boom Le Boom Le Boom Le Boom Le Boom Le Boom Le Boom Le Boom Le Boom. Okay, Marie Laforêt before that, A Demain, My Darling, Mañana, yeah, 1996, Worsi Visser, not amongst us anymore, recorded Zambezi in South Africa. This is Frame Dougie Louder. On Sheena's Jungle Room. Three old streams WFMU has, and we're one of them, circling the mothership. And you can join us at the comment board at the playlist. And there's probably a link in your player to that comment board, and otherwise You'll have to find it through the main page of WFMU.org or something. Okay, coming up. Oh, I forgot to. This is Roger and Hippies Walk. Jeff Haskell, Buggeroo, coming up now.

sie nicht. 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

That was Curtis Knight and Voodoo Woman, 1961. And before that, Don Relke brought us Voodoo Priestess, 1960. And before that, Roy Castle and Voodoo Girl, 1965. And we had Sunday Sunday and the whole and Hall Johnson and his orchestra, Burma Train, 1959. And before that, Mieko Hirota and Nagisa no Tenshi from 1968. Los Hooligans and Mi Linda Muchacha from 1966. Joyce Bond, who, that was the album of the week months and months ago. Do the TC from that same album. I didn't play it then, I'm playing it now, 1967. And Françoise Hardy, La Fille Avec Toi, 1962 before that. And Dominique Guillot, La Danse des Méduses, and listener WM pointed out a synchronicity, because at that same time Irene Trudel was playing Dance of the Crustaceans, Dom Bikoff. If I pronounced it right, that is Barbara Thalheim, Denn sie sollen getröstet werden, 1985. Now, that's possibly the only appropriate song I'm playing here in the Dutch 4th May context here. And we had Chocolate Com La Rania, Peixinhos do Mar. Probably mispronounced that, but never mind. 2003, and we started off, like I said, with Jeff Haskell and Bukaroo. Yeah, 1971. Okay, we're almost there. Just one track from the album of the week, and then I'll be back for a short. See you, goodbye, and perhaps see you tomorrow. Here is the Swinging Blowfish.

And that was Frame Dougie Louder, approximately 599. Yes, that means that next week it will be approximately 600. Yes, I'm not sure if I'm doing something about that 00, 600 at all. But I hope you enjoyed this show. Coming up next, What Have You with Kitschy Mama. And I will be back tomorrow with Sound Center 64 Not Allowed, where you can send in requests through the comment board. And the theme is chicken, so that it will be all chicken songs, a poultry special, so to speak. Okay, take care. And bye.

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We're shattering the rules, we're tearing down the walls.

0: Are we on? Not yet. 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We only got a few seconds. Oh, fudge ripple.
1: What?
2: What?
1: What?
2: What?
3: What?
2: What?
4: What?
5: What?
2: What?
1: What?
4: What?
3: What?
2: What?
4: What?
2: What?
6: What?
4: What?
3: What?
6: Here we go. Fire!
7: Fire!
6: Whoops, wait a minute. Three!
7: Two!
6: Excellent. Outstanding. Very good. One!

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You can port in China when my drink is bubble tea.

0: you doing? All right. 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Everybody feeling good? All right. You know, I just came back from the East. Let me tell you something. It was so cold there.
1: How cold was it?
0: I don't ask you. I didn't ask you. Can we start this again? I didn't ask you. I didn't ask you.

0: loves me anymore.
1: I'll get her phone number, get on the wall.
0: I better go check her out to know the score.
2: Hello? Hi, baby.
0: I drove to my friend's house to ask for advice.

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1: How did her phone number get on the wall?
0: How better I go to her house to know the score? Yeah, I'm coming over to your house, baby, right now. Here I am, at the door.
2: Come in, honey. Is that you? What's new?
0: What's new? Your phone number is written on a phone booth wall.
2: I don't know why, honey. Could it be that some of our friends are trying to break us up?
0: You got me, baby. I'm all shook up.
2: Don't worry. I love you, honey.
0: I love you, too. But I'm all shook up, baby. Who's calling now? Don't answer it. Please. I love you. Don't answer it, baby.
3: All right, this is a piece about stomach troubles. And believe you me, folks, I got 'em.

It's time for ice cream. Or maybe some nuts. A cool glass of orange. Why not try a hot dog? Or the real thing, a cool, refreshing Coca-Cola. From the sales staff and in the foyer. Now.

said somebody goofed, somebody goofed. Paul started a racket. How he screamed, screamed, screamed and raised the roof till he strapped him in a jacket. Paul flipped his lid, somebody goofed. Had a drink or two with a pal of new while betting at the track. I bought his racehorse sight unseen, he said he'll lead the pack. But when they left the starting gate, there stood my poor nag. He couldn't run because he'd lost his artificial leg.

I was sweating in a crap game, not having any luck. Oh, when I'd Sam had the dice, I was down to my last buck. When from his hand there rolled three dice, silence filled the

listening to What Have You here on the lovely WFMU Sheena's Jungle Room stream. My name's Kitschy Mama, and I'll be here with ya, like I am every Monday afternoon, for a couple hours, playing a little bit of this, a little bit of that. We began the show this week with the Neon Shuffle by Ecstasy, live on a program called So It Goes from 1977. And we had the Now with I'm Eating Off a Fashion Plate on Out of Print Records from 1978. We heard Chain Gang out of New York City and their tune Guts Boss off their release Perfume on Matador Records from 1993. And then a great song by Tony and the Night Flyers, Her Phone Number on the Wall, released on a label called A-Flat and F-Sharp from 1970-something. Followed by a tiny song, Gut, by Ed Moose Savage and his Litany of Complaints, released on Rangoon Records in 1993. Then a great novelty, Pinky and Perky, a real talented pair of pigs. And their take of Yummy, Yummy, Yummy, the Ohio Express hit, released on Pinky and Perky's Hit Parade on Music for Pleasure Records from 1968. We heard the Undertones with WizKids from the Peel Session 78 through 79, re-released in 2002 by Teenage Kicks Records. And then a lovely instrumental by Kenyon Hopkins, East Side, West Side, main title, on Columbia from 1963. Just now we heard Mr. Charlie Aldrich doing Somebody Goofed on Intro Records from 1953. Thanks so much for tuning in. Coming up next, the worst song you've ever heard. This is Rod Meyers and the Ramps doing their song Wheelchair. It sounds a lot like another song. This is on Subterranean Records from 1985, right here on What Have You.

0: speaking of driving, I like nothing in the world any better than to see you driving a McMahon Ford.
1: Ha ha ha ha! Fooled you there, white man.
0: Hey, listen, you be sure to go on by, won't you? McMahon Ford, we have this thing going, you know, between Danny and myself. You know, we have teams, and I'm sort of running quarterback on this, friends. I'm former fullback, taking over as field general for McMahon Ford. And it's going
2: yeah.
0: All of them.
2: Mm-hmm.
0: Shut up, Danny. Now, get out. I don't ever say anything on your things. You be sure to go on by McMahon Ford and see one of the guys on my team, would you? Huh? Bunch of the boys out there. Running wing back is Ted Cunningham. In the halfback slot is Clarence Houston. Tino DeFranco, he's a water boy. He always runs in off the field, you know, with water. Go by and see Tino. And my good buddy Glenn Schmecka have a beer.

0: 7 times 13 is not 28.
1: Yes, it is.
0: 7 times 4 is 28.
1: Mr. Chandler, 7 times 13 is 28.
0: 7 times 4 is 28. Did you ever go to school, stupid?
1: Yes, sir. And I come out the same way.

Yeah, that's. What do you do that for out there? What joy do you get out of this? Why do you do this? That's a mess. Cut it out.

This is Kitchy Mom. You're listening to What Have You on the Sheena's Jungle Room stream. Thanks so much for tuning in. In that second set, we began with quite a dud. Rod Meyers and the Rams. I couldn't resist. Sounded like Wild Thing. They're Ode to Wheelchairs on Subterranean Records from 1985. We had the Zeely Band after that doing their cover of Rose Garden, the Lynn Anderson hit, self-released in 1972. Followed by the Raunch Hands and their song Ford from the 1985 single on Wappadang Records. We had the Three Cheers with Our Sweet Wine on Boss Records from 1970-something. Following a little bit of Car Mumbo Jumbo by Ron Lundy. And then some good old jazz. We had Sonny Berman with Red Norvo in there doing Back Talk off of the album Woodchopper's Holiday 1946. Re-released on Cool and Blue Records in 1993. We heard the Todd Clark Rope with Mathematics Don't Mean a Thing. Not their release, We're Not Safe, on World Theater Records from 1979. Just now we heard another terribly inappropriate song, The Wahoo, by John Paul Jones on Vitality Records from 1963. Thanks so much for tuning in. Coming up next, we're going to play a tiny game. I'm going to play a song, and you're going to guess who is singing on this song. No Googling. Weigh in on the chat board. The artist is Two Lips, and the song is called Dog Who's Chasing After a Ball. Off the Lost album from 1998, right here in Sheena's Jungle Room.

0: Hello again, everybody. This is Harry Carey. You know, working a ball game really makes me hungry. And when I'm hungry, I can't help but think of the great Mexican foods made with La Preferida products. 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
1: I say if Rizzuto didn't get hit with the ball sliding into third, it would have been an entirely different story.
2: Well, he should have pulled out Byrne, if you ask me.
3: Now, what do you want, fellas? 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
2: 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You're listening to Sheena's Jungle Room on WFMU. Welcome to What Have You. My name's Kitschy Mama, and I'm here every Monday for ya. In that last set, we began with a little bit of a game, a guessing game. No Googling, no AI. Just try to guess who is singing on the track Dog Who's Chasing After a Ball, performed by Tulips. Well, let me tell you, it was Dan Castellaneta, the voice of Homer Simpson from his Lost album from 1998. We heard a word from Harry Carey from 1980. For La Perfertia, followed by Alan Swift, doing his song Temper is a Terrible Thing. Alan Swift was a voice actor, known for like Howdy Doody and Underdog and Twinkie the Kid. That one was released on Jubilee Records in 1955. Here's Frankie Yankovic and his Yanks with Play Ball on Columbia from 1951, followed by an old favorite, The Violent Femmes, Prove My Love, from their self-titled 1983 album on Slash Records. Then we heard the Wacky Gardeners and their rare song, Lawnmower Woman, from the compilation Dreams to Fill the Vacuum, The Sounds of Sheffield, 77 through 88, re-released on Cherry Red Records in 2009. And then we had a lovely instrumental by a group called the Mustangs out of India, doing Gonk's Go Beat on his master's voice from 1967. We had a real weirdy there, Cacique and His Tribe, featuring Enos Finos and Spooky Doo on Rim Records from 1957. Just now we heard some power pop, the Incredible Kidda Band doing I Want You, found that on the compilation Too Much, Too Little, Too Late on Detour Records from the year 2000. Thanks so much for tuning in. Coming up next, I've got Renee Touze doing the Cuban Purple People Eater on GNP Records from 1958, right here on WFMU.

Dr. Jack Kevorkian has performed and recorded a one-hour CD of his own jazz compositions for the flute. You know, Dr. Kevorkian, I've listened to your CD, and I've got some advice. Don't quit your day job.

0: Who's that coming up the aisle? Is that old Dr. Jazz? Why, it looks like the old Sawbones himself.
1: If you ever get trouble band and mixed, Dr. Jazz gets you fixed.
2: Over the weekend, you know, the trade fair was going to close, so I ran down. And I feel that as an American, I should go and, you know, buy little things. I want them to see that I'm friendly to the country. So I passed the Israeli booth. I'm more than friendly with them. I made a small purchase, and it was bubblegum made in Israel. Really? And I was thinking to myself, you know, bubblegum from the Holy Land. You know, it's like finding a Coke machine in a confessional. Bubblegum made in Israel. They're really moving ahead. You don't bubblegum, you know? Oh, you know about this, a lot of the schools around New York keep sending reporters over to interview me. So this little girl comes over from a girls' college the other day, and she says, we want to know if a career in television as a writer compensates for marriage. Now, that's crazy. You know, on a cold night, you're going to warm your feet on the back of a typewriter? another thing she wanted to know is how old a girl should be before she can go to a prom, you know, wearing a strapless dress. So I said, if it stays up, you're old enough.

A strange land sleeps like a beautiful woman. So still, so mysterious, so untouched. Until... from out of this paradise comes hell on earth and a new excitement on the screen. The Seventh Dawn. A story of raw violence and betrayal. Men, women, and war stand naked in the blaze of the Seventh Dawn.

Nashville, Tennessee, it's country music time, brought to you by your United States Air Force and this radio station. Now, here's the star of this week's show, Dave Dudley.

0: Dave Dudley, by golly, that was great. And you've done so many truck driving songs, it leads me to ask you, were you once a truck driver?
1: Yeah, I was. I just couldn't hold a job, Perry. Of course, I've done a lot of other things with that, of course. I've been a baseball player, and now I'm in show business. And beside that, I have other hobbies that cost me money, too.
0: Such as?
1: I got 39 basset hounds.
0: Don't put me on, David.
1: No, I'm serious. You ain't nothing.

0: enough for a hound.
1: When we asked Gilda Berry why she liked coming to Citgo, we were hoping she'd say something about our photogenic pump displays. But all Miss Berry said was,
2: "Why do I like Citgo? I just love to watch them rotate my tiles."
3: Some women's lives are always blessed with men who give them a lot. Some women's men will stand every test. The man that I have will not. A while ago I asked him to grant me one request, and this is the answer that I got. He said he'd rather put it off until tomorrow. He said he didn't feel quite up to it tonight. And so when I insisted that he promised that he would, he argued that he only said he might. I told him that it's really such a little thing to

0: presents a lot of work. He said he'd rather put it off until tomorrow. He simply wasn't in the mood tonight. Besides, he liked it better in the morning, if you please. That's when he does the job exactly right. Then I remarked, it's obvious you're not the man I thought. I'm seeing your true character unmasked. A gentleman who is courteous and perfectly behaved would do it without having to be asked. He said he'd rather put it off until tomorrow. It wouldn't do me any good to plead. So I said, any fool can tell by looking at you now, it's something that you definitely need. He argued he simply wouldn't let me have my way and stop putting him to a test. He said, you know darn well that you make me do it every day, and Sunday ought to be my day of rest. But though he tried to put it off until tomorrow, I overruled each argument he gave. And I am here to say as yet, there is no man that I've met whom I cannot induce to take a shave.
1: It's a gas!
2: Hello there, welcome to Sheena's Jungle Room stream. You're listening to What Have You. My name's Kitschy Mama. Thanks so much for joining me this fine Monday. And that last set we began with the Cuban Purple People Eater by Rene Touze on GNP Records from 1958. I heard Dr. Jazz by Woody Herman and his orchestra on Decca Records from 1937. Followed by Selma Diamond, part one. Selma Diamond talks and talks and talks and talks and talks and talks. A great comedy record released on Carlton in 1960. Followed by Tom Kerrigan with JP and the Turnpikes doing Now She's Taller. An old tacky teener on Peerless Records from 1958.

Jimmy's Song, released on Capitol from 1964, followed by Shali Wawa by Thanatopsis off of Alona's Room Records from 2018, and then Dave Dudley doing this week's take of Alligator Man, a song I just cannot get enough of. That one's off of his album Songs About the Working Man on Jerky Records from 1964. Can you imagine life with 38 to 40 Basset Hounds? So much kibble. We heard Marv Lockhart after that doing Hound Dog, a Gateway top tune, an Elvis cover from 1956. Just now we heard Mae West, Put It Off Till Tomorrow, and Mezzotone Records from 1950. Thank you so much for tuning in, folks. I got one more set for you this week. We're going to begin with Julian and the song Sue Saturday on Avant Garde Records from 1960, right here on What Have You.

0: I got a blister on my finger.
1: What? Was that any good? I can't tell if it's any good or not.
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0: 川島直美様、はい、私今真剣に悩んでます。夏が始まった頃から
1: Such a great version of that by Ligabue. E c'è ora è la fine del mondo. End of the world as we know it, obviously. I think it says it's time for the end of the world, or is it time for the end of the world? Richard Anthony before that with one of the ringers that's not Japanese or Italian, which was French. It's Itsy-Bitsy Teeny Weeny Yellow Polka Dot Bikini. Actually, it's called Itsy-Bitsy Petit Bikini. The Gaylords, an American vocal group, with that famous Gaylords Sing the American Hits in Italian, which I first heard about on FMU, their version of Yellow Polka Dot Bikini. Danny Ida, and the Paradise King with their nice throwback of Yellow Polka Dot Bikini in Japanese. Deek Deek, which is an Italian band from the 60s. I think they're still active. And named after the small deer-like animal that lives in, like, where? Southeast Asia, I think? Anyway, their version of California Dreaming. Sognando la California. Dalida with Bang Bang. Wonderful version of that. I've now got three foreign versions of Bang Bang, which is wonderful. I mean, they just translate well into any language. Mina with Tintorella de Luna, which I've played before, other people played before. It's so good. I was crying. I was so happy listening to that. The Peanuts, their version, Getsue no Napoli, they called it. Dino, another Italian singer from the 60s, La Tua Immagine. Immagine, that's it, Sound of Silence. Before that, the Peanuts with their version of Sounds of Silence, nice version of that. It has been Stop Hitting Yourself. I will be back next week. I will be back next week. And I'll see you then. Thanks so much for being here. Thanks for being in the chats. And thanks for listening to Sheena's and FMU. See ya.

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0: The time is now.
1: Howdy, this is Andy Griffith. Over 200,000 heroes every month never make the front page, but they're heroes anyway. They give blood to save lives. Be a hero. 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
1: Sex Pistols, holidays in the sun.
2: You should gatecrash gigs, you know, go to colleges and, like, say with a support group and just plug in with our gear and play, like. We didn't get paid on that, but, like, it was the only way to start. When we rehearse, we come up with an idea and it just take it further until we argue and we nearly beat each other up, and by the end of the night, we've got a song. We're not a political band. We're a fun band, you know. We want people to enjoy themselves, especially young people.
3: I don't want people to get depressed over music and get all into heavy things
2: intellectual
3: discussions.
2: We don't want to know about intellectualism or anything.
3: If people think it's political, that's their tough luck. People who sit down and analyse everything.
2: There was nothing. There had to be a change. And we were just lucky, if you can call it a lucky, we just happened to start it. You've had it for 10 years. So what's the point?
3: There was no sort of movement.
2: You've got to have a change. We've got to change. We're going to get the elbow soon about, in fact, 2 or 4 or 5 years' time. I don't want to go and play, and I'm 30 years old, like all these other blokes, like Pete Townsend and all the rest. I'd rather see the Clash, not the Stranglers. I hate the Stranglers. Forget them. The Clash, any group. But the Stranglers, I'd rather see them than Led Zeppelin. Because I ain't going to pay.
3: I'll tell you what,
2: I ain't going to pay.
3: Subway Sect than
2: Led Zeppelin. At least you can have a lark with a Subway Sect. We're going to see the Buzzcocks tonight, down at Eric's. But we're not going to see Led Zeppelin. Pay £5 at Earls Court to see 5 ants on a stage sitting at the back. No way. And that's what we're about. We're not going to play Earls Court. We're just going to play in places where you can get an atmosphere of what we're about.
3: Like the Olympia.
2: Like Madison Square Gardens. Yeah, no, I saw that.
3: Charge a tenner, not a fiver.
2: Well, I mean, we're being reasonable.
3: It's hard now, though, because there's a lot of people who want to see us, right? Like, we could fill out 2 or 3,000 seaters, you know what I mean? Somewhere as big as that. We don't like playing big places.
4: Why have you been banned in so many places?
2: The council. It ain't the promoters. Promoters want to put us on, but they can't put us on because they just get arrested.
5: 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Yes, the Sex Pistols are back.
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It was IBM. It was UNIVAC. It was all those gears going clickety-clack. Dear, I thought automation was keen till you were replaced by a 10-ton machine. It was that computer that tore us

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Dear, you're a girl who's soft, warm, and sweet, but you're only human, and that's obsolete.

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I thought it was just some mishap when it sidled over and sat on my lap. But when it said, I love you, and gave me a hug, dear, that's when I pulled out its plug.

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1: On April the 20th, Jesus came to our nation. He says he came to give you $20 that you may enjoy and weave to its fullest. God gave his best for Direction Sunday. And that's why I want you to sow your best weed on Direction Sunday. Because your weed is the key to meet your need. Jesus is the greatest Christian. Jesus can give you $20 and then deliver his best, drugs or alcoholic. God's going to be in Glendale, Arizona. And then God's going to be in Charlotte. It gives me a point of contact where I say, yes, God, we're standing together in Philadelphia again, city of weed need.
0: Thursday, April 10th, join God in Glendale, Arizona. April 4th and 5th, God will be at the Charlotte Coliseum in Charlotte, South Pennsylvania for God's supernatural white ladies for you. In this viewing area,

0: dort in warmen Tropenland, wächst der Kaffee wie bekannt. 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
1: Thank you very much, ladies and gentlemen. 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Well, I changed a few words to that song, and now it's called The Haunted House. It's the most haunted house in any town, I guarantee. The police are looking for it every night. And if you've seen this advertisement on TV about those new Super Persona blades, call, I've tried every one of those mothers, and I can't get a close shave with any of them. I'm going to insert that little whistle for all the nasty words. So pay close attention, because I'm going to send Elmer Fuddpucker out in just a few minutes after the song to ask questions. 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

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The Texas Chainsaw Massacre. 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

0: Alvin! 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
0: Alvin, would you help me get a stain out of my sink, please?
1: Sure, Mrs. Smith. Be right there.
0: I think it's a jam stain, but I'm not sure. But I just can't get it out.
1: Well, let's take a look there. Yeah, looks like jam, but it'll come out.
0: Oh, you really think so?
1: Sure. Just put some of this new scouring powder on it. Rub a few times and clean as a whistle.
0: Oh, Alvin, that's wonderful. It's gone. Oh, how can I ever thank you?
1: You could try a little kiss to begin with.
0: Alvin, now really?
1: Come on, baby. We could swing together.
0: Alvin, stop. You're old enough to be my father.
1: Relax, honey. Older men are more experienced, you know.
0: Please.
1: Listen, I got charm even bleach can't reach.
0: Why, Alvin, you're serious, aren't you?
1: Yeah.

0: Baby, look behind.
1: No, you know.
0: Oh, Davy, you set chills up in that one, buddy. Davy, you set chills up in that one, buddy. Baby, look behind.
1: No, you know me.
0: Oh, Davy, you set chills up in that one, buddy.

This is the story of The Hitchhiker's Guide to the Galaxy, perhaps the most remarkable, certainly the most successful book ever to come out of the great publishing corporations of Ursa Minor. More popular than the Celestial Home Care Omnibus, better selling than 53 More Things to Do in Zero Gravity, and more controversial than Ulan Khaloofid's trilogy of philosophical blockbusters, Where God Went Wrong, Some More of God's Greatest Mistakes, and Who Is This God Person Anyway? And in many of the more relaxed civilizations on the outer eastern rim of the galaxy, The Hitchhiker's Guide has already supplanted the great Encyclopedia Galactica as the standard repository of all knowledge and wisdom, because although it has many omissions, contains much that is apocryphal, or at least wildly inaccurate, it scores over the older, more pedestrian work in two important ways. First, it is slightly cheaper,